Nashville's home for hip-hop and R&B. It's your boy, Zach Boog. Welcome. Welcome to the show. Zach Boog Radio, you know I got you till 10 p.m., man. We're going to start it off in this vibe right here, man. Turn it up. This is Tim's. You got to sing this with your eyes closed. It's what you need on 101 The Beat. Zach Boog Radio, let's get it.

Yeah, man, Leon Thomas with Mutt on 101 The Beat, Nashville's home for hip-hop and R&B. Kanye West is on the way, man. I met you with some brand new Drake. That Too Hard for the Radio. I know y'all wanted to hear that. All right, that's on the way as well. But here's Mariah the Scientist. Is It a Crime on 101 The Beat? Rock with your boys.

R&B, it's your boy Zach Boog. Jay-Z went in on everybody, including Kanye West, Drake, Nicki Minaj. I'll tell you all about it right after this. Drake, Too Hard for the Radio on 101 The Beat.

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Let's do this, man. French Montana, Max B. I ain't seen nobody come out of jail like Max B. He did about 15 years, came back popping. Let's do it.

Nashville's home for hip-hop and R&B. It's almost time for you to sound off, Nashville. I got the question of the night on the way. You know what I'm saying? We'll get into it right after this LMA 100. This wife music. It's 101 to be.

101 to beat Nashville's home for hip-hop and R&B. Rick Ross, Meeks in Miami is on the way. Some T-Pain. But let's do this. French Montana, Max B. Ever since you left me. Let's go.

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SZA, Kendrick Lamar, 30 for 30. That is on the way. And we're going to get into some entertainment news. I don't know why Jay-Z had to go at everybody. Kanye West, Drake, Nicki Minaj, Dame Dash, and more. We'll get into it. Here's I Want You Back.

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work on all up. 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

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Your Money Records, the Army, the Navy. 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
2: 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It's Leon Thomas. This is DeVito on the way.

101 The Beat, Nashville's home for hip-hop and R&B. Like I said, it's Gemini season, but what you don't know, the chill Geminis are born in May, i.e. me. The crazy ones, born in June, i.e. him. It's K-Dot with SZA, Luther.

101.1 The Beat, Nashville's home for hip-hop and R&B. What's up, it's Ariel with you on this Tuesday morning. Bruno Mars, Mariah the Scientist, all headed in your direction. And could they be headed to this year's iHeartRadio Music Festival? Well, if you are following iHeart Music Festival on Instagram, you've already seen some of the clues. We'll talk more about them straight ahead. Right now, Residuals. Thanks for listening.

1011 The Beat, Nashville's home for hip-hop and R&B. What's up, Zariel, with you on this Monday, Tuesday morning, actually. Chris Brown still headed in your direction. Now, I don't know what side of TikTok you on, but the Goyles are fighting, and it's all about blush. But you know what the good thing is? I know what pink blushes you should wear this summer to really make your makeup pop. We will talk about that straight ahead. In the meantime...

Nashville's home for hip-hop and R&B, 101.1 The Beat. What's up, it's Ariel with you on this Tuesday morning. Your chance to win $2,500 to travel this summer. That's up for grabs today. We'll talk more next.

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career together, okay? Getting this workday started on 101.1 The Beat, Nashville's home for hip-hop and R&B. I'm Danny D, going 5 hours long in your midday check-in with me. Shout yourself out and your job. Hit me up on that talkback mic right next to the play button on the

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Love that song so much. It is Danny D on 101.1 The Beat. Yes, Reed, we got your money, okay? 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

morning. We falling right into this work day on this Tuesday. It's Danny D going 5 hours longer. 101.1 The Beat, Nashville's home, the hip hop and R&B. Coming up next, Johnny Venus, I Want You Back. Let's do Chris Brown and more from Mariah the Scientist and Cali Uchis. And if you haven't heard, it was announced. Our iHeartRadio Music Festival is happening in Las Vegas at T-Mobile Arena September 18th and 19th. 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

0: The name of that one is Ever Since You Left Me, and today is actually National Leave Work Early Day.
1: Oh,
0: yeah, I know. We just get into work right now, but let me tell you, it's Danny D on 101.1 The Beat, Nashville's home for hip-hop and R&B. So according to nationaltoday.com, it was founded to raise awareness of the benefits of increased workplace productivity. It says that when the unofficial holiday falls on a weekend, the day is celebrated on either Friday, June 1st, or Monday, June 3rd. And the purpose of National Leave the Office Early Day is to demonstrate how making small adjustments in the way we approach our work can greatly improve the results of our work, allowing workers to become more productive while in the office and spending fewer hours working in the office. And of course, this is an ongoing debate with some people still working at home, some people being hybrid, you know, working at home and, you know, at the job. So what is your take on that? How do you feel about it? And listen, don't leave work early. Don't say Danny D on 101.1 The Beat told me to leave work early, because no, I didn't. I was just telling you that it's the holiday. But if you choose to celebrate, hey, that's your thing. It's 101.1 The Beat.
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21: I'm Fox 17 meteorologist Greg Bobas. Our forecast starting us off in the upper 60s. Low humidity for the first time in a while. Plenty of sunshine going toward the afternoon with high temperatures getting close to 80 degrees. No rain in the forecast for the rest of the week.
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0: Flirts is the name of that one. You got to tell me how you're feeling these songs that we've been throwing on this playlist. 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Don Toliver, E85's coming up next. Mariah the Scientist and Lil Uzi for the vibes. Now, Serena Williams, she's in amazing shape, and social media is just talking about her all over the place. She's going to be making her return to tennis next week. Yeah, clap it up for our girl. The 23-time Grand Slam champion announced she will play in the doubles tournament at the HSBC Championships in London. This will actually mark her first competitive tennis match since she lost in the 2022 U.S. Open. She never officially announced her retirement, but she did say that she was evolving away from tennis. In a statement, Serena said, "Queen's Club feels like the perfect place to begin the next chapter." And I love that for sis. Keep going always, okay? Let Serena be a reminder of that. You can find more details on our website, 1011thebeat.com.
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Friday, ladies and men, too. Okay, we all enjoy this show. R&B Tour, Chris Brown, Usher coming to Nissan Stadium on July 25th. Definitely got to show them how Nashville gets down. And Dolewhite has some tickets coming up later on in his show during the afternoon drive, so make sure you're listening, okay? It is Danny D on 101.1 The Beat, Nashville's home for hip-hop and R&B. If you missed this hour's keyword for your chance to win $2,500, I got you, okay? I'll give it to you again coming up next at just about 9.

0: 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You will have another keyword in that 2 p.m. hour, so make sure you're listening. Don't say I never told you anything, okay? And tell me this, what trip would you go on if you won this money? 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Kendrick Lamar and SZA, T Grizzly, and let's do some Sexy Red for you. All right, here on 101.1 The Beat.
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7: I'm Fox 17 meteorologist Greg Bobas. Our forecast starting us off in the upper 60s, low humidity for the first time in a while. Plenty of sunshine going toward the afternoon with high temperatures getting close to 80 degrees. No rain in the forecast for the rest of the week.
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101, the beat it is. Danny D, I was trying to get you this money, so we missed those birthdays, but we're still celebrating, of course. If your birthday is today, June 2nd, shout out to all the Geminis. You celebrate with these celebrities, Lila James, Wayne Brady, and Cornel West. Of course, if you

came out, and she'll be performing live during her world tour in Nashville on September 8th. That's the day before my birthday, okay, which is September 9th. Go ahead and take note of that. But it's all going down Nashville Municipal Auditorium. So who's going? Also, what are these celebrities up to? Let's get to the Culture Catch-Up Entertainment Report coming up next in just about 9.5 minutes.

D going 5 hours long. Shout out to Jordan. Hey, boo. Checking in on that talkback mic on the iHeartRadio app. Let me know that she's listening. I appreciate you. You know, you can always leave me a message, too. You can even get at me on Instagram. I follow back, but you got to comment, DM me, or something. Let me know that you heard me right here on 101 The Beat. I'm Danny D on air. D-A-N-I-D on air. Coyle Ray is coming up next. Baby Keem, Good Flirts, and Mariah the Scientist with Kali Uchis. And let's get into a quick culture catch-up entertainment report. So, Boosie is pushing back after being hit with aggravated assault charges in Houston. Prosecutors say that he struck a security guard with a glass hookah child base during a club confrontation, but Boosie is calling the case a money grab and questioning the guard's credibility. His next court date is set for September. Boosie always in something, ain't he? Meanwhile, Jay-Z has social media buzzing after unveiling a dramatic new hairstyle at Roots Picnic. His longtime stylist revealed the transformation took 4 days and involved Beyonce's sacred hair care products with plenty of patience and family support along the way. A lot of people were questioning whether his locks were real or not. And I'm like, people have been taking down locks for years. Why can't this man's locks be real? So, yeah, it is a thing to take down your locks. And for Euphoria fans, it's officially the end of an era. I didn't even get a chance to get through season 3, but HBO has confirmed that the drama will wrap up after this season. End of years of speculation about the show's future following delays and scheduling conflicts. And can I just say, I cannot stand when people spoil things on the internet. I believe the last episode or whatever, something major happened a couple of days ago and somebody like put it out there like hours after it happened. I'm like, I still got to catch up on season 3, but there's that. You can see this and more on the website, 1011thebeat.com, and give me a follow. Again, I'm on Instagram, Danny D on air, D-A-N-I-D on air. 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

We are making it on through this workday. It's Tuesday. We got all the vibes for you right here on 101.1 The Beat, Nashville's home for hip-hop and R&B. And who wants tickets? National Museum of African American Music. I got you coming up during that noon hour during the lunch break. Sometimes I

0: Okay, Tims, get us all away in our feelings during this lunch break. Such a good song, though, right? It is Dee Dee Dee and your Midday at 101.1 The Beat, Nashville's home for hip-hop and R&B. Good afternoon. Keeping the music moving up next. Chris Brown, Bossman, D-Lo, Motion Party, and let's do Johnny Venus. Now, it is the lunch break, so today is National Rotisserie Chicken Day. We love us a good rotisserie. Grab it from the store real quick, pair it up with some sides, throw it on top of a salad, and you got you a whole meal. So there you go. Okay, happy National Rotisserie Chicken Day. It is also Black Music Month in June, and I've got you with tickets for the National Museum of African American Music. 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And I need your name, your full email, and your full birthday. 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Be excited, okay? These are some dope tickets right here. So make sure you get on that, and good luck. It's 101.1 The Beat.
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26: The Grizzlies held pre-draft workouts with several prospects, including former Arizona forward Koa Pete. Tennessee softball season is over after suffering back-to-back losses to Texas in the semifinal round of the Women's College World Series. NFL news, Browns traded defensive end Myles Garrett to the Rams for edge rusher Jared Verse and multiple picks, while the Eagles sent receiver A.J. Brown to the Patriots. I'm Ron Tamos.
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Motion Party during this lunch break. I'm Danny D on 101.1 The Beat. Keep the messages coming for your tickets for the National Museum of African American Music. 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You got this. Good luck.

0: I hope you are enjoying this lunch break on this Tuesday. I appreciate you spending it with me, Danny D, on 101.1 The Beat, Nashville's home for hip-hop and R&B. Let's keep the music moving. Up next, T.I., Mr. Him, Leon Thomas, and Future. Also, at the top of that 1 o'clock hour, I'll play another keyword for your chance to win tickets before you can even buy them for our iHeartRadio Music Festival. Yup, this is a big one going up September 18th through 19th at T-Mobile Arena in Las Vegas. I'm talking Cardi B, Snoop Dogg, and more. And make sure you have your phone ready, because you're going to be actually texting that keyword. So listen up, okay? We just got so many giveaways, like tickets for the National Museum of African American Music, and I do have a winner. So come on, somebody hit me with a drum roll or something. Let's see who we have leaving us messages on the talkback mic. Congratulations today to Mario Stratton. Yes, you've won the tickets. Congratulations to you. I appreciate you leaving me a message on the talkback mic on the iHeartRadio app, and you will be there. So make sure you enjoy that as we celebrate this Black Music Month. And I will have more tickets tomorrow just around the same time at 12:10 during your lunch break. Okay, right here on 101.1 The Beat.
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even buy them. 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We'll play a keyword, and then you'll actually text it to 200-200. So go ahead and get that phone ready, okay? It is Danny D on 101.1 The Beat. Good luck.

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Yep, you could win a trip, money to spend while you're there. I'm talking $1,000, airfare, hotel, all the things to Las Vegas. T-Mobile Arena, September 18th through the 19th. Cardi B will be there, Snoop Dogg, and more. Steady D on 101.1 The Beat. And go ahead and text that keyword, Lucky. Text Lucky to 200-200. That's L-U-C-K-Y. Good luck.

0: Well, whether it be Nashville's home for hip-hop and R&B, and Snoop will actually be at our iHeartRadio Music Festival in Las Vegas. It's all going down September 18th through the 19th. Cardi B will be there and so many more. Super dope. You can win tickets, airfare, hotel, and $1,000 to spend while you're there. We did play a keyword this hour, so if you missed it, go ahead and enter Lucky, L-U-C-K-Y. Actually, you're going to text it to 200-200. So go ahead and text Lucky to 200-200 for your chance to go on a trip to Las Vegas for our iHeartRadio Music Festival. Your next chance to win is coming up at 6 p.m. And again, I am Danny D on 101.1 The Beat. Coming up next, music from Mariah the Scientist. Let's do Money Long and Rick Ross, Minx in Miami. That sounds real hot, doesn't it? Yeah. So let's get into that. Also, quickly for the community check-in, the Titans do have this week off, taking a break from their off-season schedule. Tennessee will not take the practice field this week as OTAs continue around the NFL. The Titans have four more voluntary practices ahead of mandatory minicamp, which will be held June 16th and 17th. So there you go for the community check-in. Also, shout out to 30 and Up Nashville. Give me the follow. Always supporting and reposting and all the things. I appreciate you on IG. It is 101.1 The Beat.
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20: I'm Fox 17 meteorologist Greg Bobas. Our forecast starting us off in the upper 60s. Low humidity for the first time in a while. Plenty of sunshine going toward the afternoon with high temperatures getting close to 80 degrees. No rain in the forecast for the rest of the week.
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out to Money Long. Hope she is doing well. It is Jenny D in your midday at 101.1 The Beat, Nashville's home for hip hop and R&B. More music on the way. Mariah the Scientist. We throwing it back with Dej Loaf. Got Chris Brown, of course. He and Usher will be in town.

afternoon. How's that Tuesday going? Ebony checking in on Instagram. I appreciate you. You've been listening for many years, and I definitely thank you. Listen, I appreciate all the love and support. You can hit me up as well. Danny D on air, D-A-N-I-D on air. I do follow back, and let's get into some motivation with the motivational wrap-up on the way in just about 9:30.

0: Let's get our entire life in July 25th, that is, when Chris Brown and Usher hit the stage at Nissan Stadium. It's all going up for that R&B tour. And Dolemite is giving away tickets during his show, so make sure you lock in with him during that afternoon drive. And he'll have a keyword come your way for your chance to win $2,500 at the top of the 2 o'clock hour. It is Danny D on 101.1 The Beat, Nashville's home for hip-hop and R&B. Coming up next, Rain Dance, Kendrick Lamar and SZA, and more. Chris Brown with Bryson Tiller. And for the midday motivational wrap-up, this is quick and to the point. Small choices repeated daily become life-changing results. Success rarely arrives in one giant moment. It's built in the little decisions that we make every day. So let's stay consistent, keep showing up, and trust the process. Your future is being shaped by what you choose right now, okay? We got this, no matter what it is. Go ahead, give me a follow on Instagram. I do follow back. Danny D on Air, D-A-N-I-D on Air. We're at 101.1 The Beat, Nashville.
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12: 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Ooh.

All right, happy Tuesday. Welcome in. I am the homie Dola White. Got a huge show today. Gonna play two rounds to beat the white man of black trivia around 3:30 and 4:30 for Chris Brown and Usher tickets. Of course, that show is sold out. So if you want tickets, I'm one of your only hopes. So lock in with me, 3:30 and 4:30 to play Beat the White Man of Black Trivia for Chris Brown and Usher tickets. For more chances to win Chris Brown and Usher tickets, hit us up. Tap that red mic on your iHeartRadio app. Leave us a top bat. Let us know why we should pick you to win some free Chris Brown and Usher tickets, all right? Later on in the hour, we'll crash out. You can get started crashing out right now if you want. 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

0: ways for you to win Chris Brown and Usher tickets this week. 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Let us know why we should pick you to win Chris Brown and Usher tickets. The other way is to lock in with me all week at 3:30 and 4:30 to play Beat the White Man of Black Trivia for them Chris Brown and Usher tickets. So we'll do that, like I said, around 3:30 and 4:30. Right now, Future, wait for you. 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
1: Early in the morning, late at night. It don't even matter what time it is. Presidential rolling, RM, wait. Whenever I find time, it's okay.

0: Coming up around 3:30, we'll play Beat the White Man of Black Trivia for Chris Brown and Usher tickets. Stay like never had. Plus, got the Who Cares Hip Hop Report on the way in a few. An R&B legend is having some health problems. We'll talk about it right now. Brand new T.I. 101 to B.
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Tams, what you need? I am the homie Dolo White. 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Call the number 10 right now, 615-737-1011. 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

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We play round two of Beat the White Man of Black Trivia. 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

for more Chris Brown and Usher tickets. The show is sold out. I'm one of your only hopes to get in. So lock in with me, like I said, around 4:30. On the way in a few, got the Who Cares Hip Hop Report. Drake has allegedly been with a certain rapper's baby mama, and it's getting ugly. We'll talk about it. Speaking of Drake, here's Janice at CFU.

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show is sold out. I'm one of your only hopes to get tickets. And remember, every time somebody doesn't win and beat the White Man of Black Trivia this week, those tickets then go up for grabs. So tap that red mic on your iHeartRadio app. Let us know why we should pick you if somebody loses to beat the White Man of Black Trivia, all right? Like I said, we're about 6 minutes away from your chance to win, so stay like that for that. Right now, brand new music, Dave and Tim's Rain Dance. It's 101 to be.

Yeah, double checking on you. You know I never put the pressure on you. You know that you make your own mind up. You know what it was when you signed up. Now you gotta run it up.

the beat. I am Naomi Dolawite. Plenty of time to get at me if you got a request. Plenty of time to show love. So hit me up. Instagram X, TikTok Threads, Blue Sky, everything. 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Want to remind you, Friday, I'm doing this live. 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Them specials, though, they start at 1.

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6: 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I am Naomi Dolawite. 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I

want to remind you, all week at 3:30 and 4:30, we're going to play Beat the White Man of Black Trivia for Chris Brown and Usher tickets. Now, if the contestant loses, you then have a chance to win those tickets. All you have to do is tap that red mic on your iHeartRadio app. Leave us a talk back. Let us know why we should pick you for Chris Brown and Usher tickets, all right? So just keep that in mind if you're listening to Beat the White Man of Black Trivia this week and the contestant loses. Those tickets, you can technically still win those tickets. You. I'm talking to you. Anyway, I've got requests on the way for Baby Keem, Good Flirts Plus.

Coming up later on in the hour, we'll crash out. So if you're having a bad day, work problems, relationship problems, whatever it is, start hitting me up right now if you want. Tap that red mic on your iHeartRadio. Don't keep it bottled up. Get it up off your chest. Crash out with me. Stay locked in for that. Plus, coming up in a few minutes, we'll bring Joe Major in for whatever the hell this is with Joe Major. Today is a Twitter Tuesday. He'll let you know what's happening on them timelines. So stay locked in for that as well. Right now, brand new music. It's LMA 100.

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That's not healthy. Get it up off your chest. Crash out with me. We'll crash out in a few right now. French Montana, ever since you left me, I want to want one to

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